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Today's good news is NLT, Romans 5, verse 2. 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
1: Okay, no, I mean, don't get excited, man. 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

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This is the message we have heard from him and declare to you. God is light. In him there is no darkness at all. 1 John 1:5.

Jesus spoke again to the people, he said, I am the light of the world. Whoever follows me will never walk in darkness, but will have the light of life. John 8:12.

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The Lord is the stronghold of my life. Of whom shall I be afraid? Psalm 27:1.

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James 1:17.

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attempt we've ever made.

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About the switch, all three of them come on. The back end looked kind of funny too, but we put it together, and when we got through, well, that's when we noticed that we only had one tail fin. About that time, my wife walked out, and I could see in her eyes that she had her doubts. But she opened the door and said, "Honey, take me for a spin." So we drove uptown just to get the tags, and I headed to ride on down Main Drag. I could hear everybody laughing for blocks around.

Yeah, Red Rider, this is the Cottonmouth in the Psychobilly Cadillac. Come on. Haul. Oh, this is the Cottonmouth, a negatory on the cost of this machine there, Red Rider. You might say I went right up to the factory and picked it up. It's cheaper that way.

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Put a smile on your face. Don't bring everybody down like this. Don't worry. 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
1: Here's your 94.7 FM Blair Radio weather brought to you by National Land Realty. Increasing clouds today with a high near 95, south-southwest wind 8 to 10 miles per hour tonight, a 40% chance of showers and thunderstorms, mainly after 3 a.m. Mostly cloudy, low around 75. For your Wednesday, 20% chance of showers and thunderstorms, mainly between 11 a.m. and noon. Partly sunny, high near 92, breezy, south wind 14 to 18 miles per hour, gusting as high as 30 miles per hour. 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Find more information about them at mchhs.org. The Blair Volunteer Fire and Rescue released its weekend calls for service recap on June 26th through the 28th. Over the weekend, the Blair Volunteer Fire Department responded to 9 calls for service, including 8 medical, 1 fire-related incident. Top call responders this weekend included David McIntosh with 6 responses, Jazz Hahn with 5 responses, and Joe McGuire with 4 responses. The Washington County Sheriff's Office E-Patrol reported for June 26th through the 28th was released. There are 25 incidents reported for the weekend. Leonard Larson, Alan Fulquist, and David Sorensen were separately arrested for driving under suspension. Anthony Hardos was arrested for an active Douglas County warrant. Reports were also made on potential assault, scams, suspicious noise, and fireworks complaints. You can find the full report at the WashCountySheriff.org. City of Blair will be hosting a special budget meeting today, Tuesday, June 30th, starting at 5:30. That's part of the City of Blair's fifth Tuesday special meeting. During this budget workshop, the Blair City Council and City Administrator will review and consider approval of the preliminary budget for the 26-27 fiscal year. Residents are encouraged to attend and learn more about the city's budgeting process and the priorities being discussed for the upcoming fiscal year. You're welcome to attend, and it will be live streamed by Blair Radio through both City of Blair and Blair Radio YouTube channels. The City of Fort Calhoun is inviting everyone out to a festive morning to kick off Independence Day. There will be having a 4th of July bike parade starting at 9 a.m. with lineup at 8:45 a.m. located at Adams Street Plaza Park Splash Pad. Participants are encouraged to decorate their bike, scooter, wagon, or stroller. The parade will go around the elementary school and end back at the Adams Street Plaza Park for popsicles and fun. It is June 30th, the last day of June. Today's birthdays include actress Lena Horne was born this day in 1917. Susan Hayward was born in 1917 as well. Boxer Mike Tyson was born in 1966. Race car driver Ralph Schumacher was born in 1975. And swimmer Michael Phelps was born in 1985. News this hour sponsored by Blair's Memorial Community Hospital, serving Blair, Fort Calhoun, and Takema. For Blair Radio News, I'm Kelly Johnson.

It's the last day of June, yes, June 30th, and right now looking outside, partly cloudy, 75, high of 94, heat index advisory, that's going to continue on until 9 p.m. tonight, but the heat index is only supposed to be in the 9900 degree range, so much better for today and tomorrow. Chances of that coming back for the rest of the weekend into the 4th, we'll give you a detailed look at that forecast in a little bit. Also, events and activities. We'll talk about some of the things you can do as we get into the holiday weekend. It is a holiday weekend coming up, by the way. On Friday, banks will not be, they may be open, but the transactions won't be going through. So it's going to be a weird situation there. Not going to get mail. Things like that are going on. So again, that is a quick look ahead. We'll keep you going with a mix of music as we head to the short work week right here on 94.7 BlairRadio.com.

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We're going to see a mix of sun and clouds today. High of 94. Heat index is only about 99. So, you know, not so bad. I was trying to say that with a straight face. Going to be toasty throughout this entire week. Still toasty. Heat index of 100 plus towards the end of the week. Detailed look at that forecast is coming up in a little bit. Right now, let's go ahead and say congratulations to the class of 2026. As we continue on our 60 days of seniors or the 60 days of summer. Today, following along, you'll be able to hear information about Victor Hernandez, Josie Beebe, and Cameron Gould. So again, those will be all released throughout the day today. So again, we want to say thank you to sponsors that are part of our 60 Days of Seniors, RVR Bank, McInnes Roofing, Eastgate Sports, STS Truck Service, Ahead of the Curve Salon, Ashley Cruz from WC Real Estate, City of Blair, Ryan Schroeder with National Land Realty, Blair Community Schools, and Memorial Community Hospital. Again, say thank you to them for being supporting of the class of 2026.

South wind 14 to 18 miles per hour, gusting as high as 30 miles per hour. 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

You're wondering what to do and where to go for different events and activities as we get into the holiday. Well, we do have our events calendar coming up, community calendar. 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It's free. Let's get those that information out there. And we'll be talking about all of the different locations. Takema has Freedom Fest coming up starting the 2nd, 3rd, and 4th, as well as Fort Calhoun with their bike parade and the festivities going on for the 4th. And, of course, right here in Blair, we do have the 4th of July fireworks going on at the Blair Youth Sports Complex. And so details on all of that coming up, as well as we'll be looking at news, keeping you informed on everything that happens around us, and a mix of music. Let's get into that one right now, shall we? On 94.7, this is BlairRadio.com.

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Just a few minutes away from 7 o'clock. News and weather coming up at the top of the hour. News every hour, Monday through Friday from 6 a.m. to 6 p.m. Weather every half hour all day long, making sure you stay in the know. Right now, we're looking outside. Partly cloudy skies and 75 degrees. On our way to a high of 94. Heat advisory is continuing on until 9 o'clock tonight. So details on that coming up. Let's go ahead and take a look at the closing market prices as we get ready for the markets to open today. Remember, it is a abbreviated work week and a market week. So with the 4th of July being on a Saturday, the holiday is actually on Friday the 3rd. Tyson Elevator reported corn closed at 387, down 12 cents. Beans 1065, down 22 cents. Matheson corn 379, down 11 cents. Bean 1079, down 20. Cargill corn 402, down 11 cents. Beans 1109, down 17. Farmers Union corn 3.75, down 3 cents. Beans 1061, down 7 cents. Corn for Frontier Co-op was at 402, down 11 cents. Beans 1109, down 17 cents. Elkhorn Valley corn 363, down 11 cents. Beans 1059, down 17 cents. Chicago Board of Trade, the corn closed at 429. Beans closed at 1141.

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1: Here's your 94.7 FM Blair Radio weather brought to you by National Land Realty. Increasing clouds today with a high near 95, south-southwest wind 8 to 10 miles per hour. Tonight, a 40% chance of showers and thunderstorms, mainly after 3 a.m. Mostly cloudy, low around 75. For your Wednesday, a 20% chance of showers and thunderstorms, mainly between 11 a.m. and noon. Partly sunny, high near 92, breezy, south wind 14 to 18 miles per hour, gusting as high as 30 miles per hour. 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That's the latest weather here on Blair Radio 94.7 FM. 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Find more information about them at mchhs.org. The Blair Volunteer Fire and Rescue released its weekend calls for service recap on June 26th through the 28th. Over the weekend, the Blair Volunteer Fire Department responded to 9 calls for service, including 8 medical, 1 fire-related incident. Top call responders this weekend included David McIntosh with 6 responses, Chaz Hahn with 5 responses, and Joe McGuire with 4 responses. The Washington County Sheriff's Office E-Patrol reported for June 26th through the 28th was released. There are 25 incidents reported for the weekend. Leonard Larson, Alan Fulquist, and David Sorensen were separately arrested for driving under suspension. Anthony Hardos was arrested for an active Douglas County warrant. Reports were also made on potential assault, scams, suspicious noise, and fireworks complaints. You can find the full report at the WashCountySheriff.org. City of Blair will be hosting a special budget meeting today, Tuesday, June 30th, starting at 5:30. That's part of the City of Blair's fifth Tuesday special meeting. During this budget workshop, the Blair City Council and City Administrator will review and consider approval of the preliminary budget for the 26-27 fiscal year. Residents are encouraged to attend and learn more about the city's budgeting process and the priorities being discussed for the upcoming fiscal year. You're welcome to attend, and it will be live streamed by Blair Radio through both City of Blair and Blair Radio YouTube channels. The City of Fort Calhoun is inviting everyone out to a festive morning to kick off Independence Day. They'll be having a 4th of July bike parade starting at 9 a.m. with lineup at 8:45 a.m. located at Adams Street Plaza Park Splash Pad. Participants are encouraged to decorate their bike, scooter, wagon, or stroller. The parade will go around the elementary school and end back at the Adams Street Plaza Park for popsicles and fun. Let's go ahead and take a look at some of the things that happened today in history. June 30th and 1520, the Spanish, they retreat from the Aztec capital. In 1859, Daredevil crosses Niagara Falls on a tightrope. That was before, oddly enough, in 1876, wounded soldiers were evacuated from the Little Bighorn, and they were evacuated by steamboat. In 1905, Einstein publishes his theory of relativity. In 1936, Gone with the Wind was published. And this day in 1953, if you can get your hands on one of these, wow, the first Chevy Corvette rolls off the assembly line. National Days things to celebrate today. It is National Meteor Watch Day. Yeah, so tonight some meteor showers, potentially, as long as there's not clouds. And National Oud Day, and that is stating that you can wear your style with pride. So there you go. 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For Blair Radio News, I'm Kelly Johnson.

0: 90.7 Blair Radio, our nonprofit news brought to us by RVR Bank. Again, thank you to RVR Bank for being great partners and sponsors, bringing information straight to you. So today we have intern superintendent. I know many people said, how can we make that not intern? But Dr. Don Johnson, and again, welcome. Thank you for coming in today to talk to us.
1: Yeah, Kelly, thank you so much. Appreciate the opportunity to get out and talk a little bit about the good things happen at Blair Community Schools.
0: So you are in the middle of the summer, but that doesn't mean that there's nothing going on in the background. You guys are gearing up. You're talking about the next school year, maybe actually the next couple of school years, and just getting prepared. One of the things I do know is since you've been here, really a lot of moving forward, working on different building projects.
1: Yeah, we're real excited. This is a first time in a few years, I think, that Blair's getting to witness a couple building projects, one at Ott Middle School and the other being at Arbor Park Elementary. And both are giving us a secure entrance. And that's real important this day and age, unfortunately. You got to have that secure entrance. And so we're excited about that. The one at Arbor Park not only gives us a secure entrance, but it enlarges our cafeteria. And our cafeteria is tight right now. So, because that school has got all the students that they can take right now. So just seeing that is good for people, right? And you know, there's other things coming down the pike. We just have to get our buildings in a better place so that we can prepare our district for possible growth coming. And honestly, just get caught up on a lot of maintenance that wasn't done over the past few years.
0: It's one of those things you try to do focus or pick or choose your battles over the years, right?
1: Yeah.
0: And because you're doing what you can the best for the kids, but so that means that other things get set aside.
1: Right.
0: So how do you go about in picking and choosing now? Because it's always been, well, because of the budgets. Yeah, everybody has to deal with a budget unless you're a government entity. But you know, you want to make sure that you are the best stewards of that.
1: You bet. And I think that the way we prioritize, quite honestly, is one of the things that we're still working on is what is the overall needs of the school district, right? And then you prioritize the ones that are first about safety for kids to make sure that we don't have to worry about some of those things with not having a secured entryway. So you really, what we're in the process of doing a lot this summer is we're just gathering all the things that we feel like need to be taken care of. And then we've already prioritized some, and now we're going to move for that priority list and say, okay, now that we've got the safety thing out of the way, what is our next big thing? Our high school is in serious need of renovation. So how do we go about doing that and doing that well?
0: Right. And up to this point in time, you know, obviously, you know, providing a good education is first and foremost.
1: You bet it is.
0: And then that takes precedent in the budget process.
1: You bet. And the other thing that maybe a lot of folks don't know is, so Blair Community Schools is up on their 5-year school improvement plan. So I come into this as an interim. I have new folks in the district office, and the first thing we're going to tackle this upcoming year is a 5-year review of what we've done and where we're headed, and it has to match up with accreditation of the state of Nebraska, and that's a huge project just by itself. And we're still trying to get all the other things done, and so there are just a ton of things out there.
0: Yeah. Well, now this past couple of weeks, there's been some conversations about growth of Blair and the impact of the schools, impact for, well, we'll say TIF and stuff like that, and the pros and cons of that. And so I just wanted to, you know, make sure you guys were able to say your side of what you saw in the investigation that you put forth.
1: Yeah, I appreciate that. And, you know, Blair Community Schools is all about growth. It has to be responsible growth, though. And we want to do that as partners with both the city and Gateway Development and just anyone that needs to be a part of that process. So we're all about responsible growth. As you heard in all of the conversation that was happening over TIFF, there's a lot of folks that are scared that we're going to become too big. And I get that, you know. Gosh, I've had that as part of, I mean, we're closer to Omaha when I was at Fort Calhoun, and everybody was worried about, are we going to be the next Bennington? Mm-hmm. And I would tell you, no, we're not going to be the next Bennington, because we had landowners there that I knew were never going to part with their land. Mm-hmm. But so we're in a little bit different situation here. You know, and as we look at that responsible growth, what does that look like from a school's point of view? I think, you know, a couple things that were said that I really want to make sure folks understand is, number one, we're not being short-sighted. Short-sightedness it gets school districts in trouble. Now, I would tell you, in the past, maybe there has been some issues with, hey, are we looking to the future? Are we looking at our buildings and saying, hey, in the next 4 or 5 years, we need to do this, this, and that? I think there's been maybe some issues there that we need to address, and we're going to address this summer. But when it comes to being short-sighted on this TIFF, I'm going to tell you, I don't think we were at all. Matter of fact, and I think the other word that got thrown out there is uneducated. And folks, I've been through this TIFF battle before, as well as many of the other superintendents that I deal with on a regular basis. Superintendents have to do their homework. Putting off that tax revenue for 15 years is just not good for schools. We're a school district that could use that money now. And so I understand what he says when, oh yeah, but you're pushing back growth. I don't think we are. We have an apartment complex that hasn't even been fooled yet that's being built. We have the possibility of a housing project that's coming in. So before we build another apartment complex, that's we got to make sure the other one's going to get full. So to just mm-hmm. give money away to see that, if that's going to happen, I just don't think that's at least from the school point of view, that's good thinking, right? And so from our point of view, we believe that we're doing what's right for our school district. We believe that TIFF funding doesn't need to be utilized in order for growth. We're seeing the possibilities of growth in the big apartment complex and in those houses. So do we really need to give money away so we can have another one that we don't know that's going to be filled mm-hmm. right away? So as far as that goes, and being educated, I will tell you, my board did their due diligence on this. We reached out to several school districts and said, hey, we knew that you fought the TIFF battle. One of them, you know, Crete. We reached mm-hmm. out to now I'm coming up with some blanks here. But we've reached out to at least 4 or 5 school districts and said, what was your stance on this, and how can you educate us so that we do this better and we do this well? And in doing that, we really looked at, okay, yeah, so 15 years, at the end of that 15 years, you're going to get 4.4, I believe was right. the amount, right? But they didn't mention the fact that before that 15 years, there's $2.65 million dollars that we won't see. So I think short-sightedness was maybe out of line, but that's okay. I love that Gateway Development is a part of this community, because I know what they did for us at Fort Calhoun, and I know they have real good intentions. But I think sometimes maybe sitting down at the table with us and having that conversation before we go out there and say things like we're short-sighted or didn't think through the process. Because we did that. We did that with both Riser Construction and the City of Blair. We met mm-hmm. with them and said, hey, here's our stance.
0: Yeah.
1: So we gave them opportunities to say, and we even said, because, you know, in Riser Construction, I think, honestly, they're probably a good program. And unfortunately, they've come to the end where now the TIF dollars are at 27%. People are getting a little bit upset about the fact that we're giving more away. So I'm unfortunately for Riser, their timing might not have been
0: I was actually going to talk about the timing of this a little bit, because we're looking at a housing study that is 5 years old. Now they're about to do a new housing study.
1: You bet.
0: And that if Blair, the city of Blair, and the leadership would have been more proactive, building houses, building apartments, starting 5 years ago, we would have seen maybe a different conversation.
1: Yeah. So you know, and that's tough for them too, because I know they're battling to catch up, just like I'm battling to catch up after coming into an interim position. So I don't want to lay blame on anyone other than, hey, we all have points of view. Yeah. We're not going to agree, but it doesn't make you either short-sighted or uneducated or the squeaky wheel if you have a difference of opinion. I think it's okay to have a difference of opinion. That's, my gosh, we want our kids to understand that we're going to fight for them. Blair Community Schools.
0: Point of habit there.
1: Yeah, that's an old habit. Sorry about that. Blair Community Schools is going to do what we think is in best interest of our kids every time. And it's not in our best interest of kids to give up that kind of money to hopefully help our facilities or do those things. And then there was talk about, well, but that's only going to be, you know, 2 to 3 years down the road. For us, we have to be thinking about that now.
0: Yeah.
1: And because we're, you know, I've got a company coming in to look at the high school here pretty soon and give us some more comments on, okay, what do you really need to do with this high school? I'm going to tell you, that's not going to be cheap.
0: No.
1: Right? So we have to be prepared for that. We have to set the next superintendent up for success. And I am so proud of the way our board handled this. And you know what? If we wanted to, we could have sent up every one of our board members and made it just a really bad thing. But we decided, and we told Riser Construction, we're not going to stand up all our people and yell and scream about why we don't think this should happen. We're just going to speak through me, and it's going to be holding the line on what we said we were going to do. We're not changing from that, but we're not going to bombard everybody with more people speaking out against it. We're just going to come as a unified voice. And that's the other thing I'd give my board a lot of credit for, is that they're understanding their role is to be unified for the good of our district. And they're doing a great job of that.
0: Yeah. And that it takes the board, it takes everybody to be able to make this come together.
1: Yeah.
0: And so obviously you're not going to be able to make everybody happy.
1: No. You don't want to be a superintendent and think you're going to make everybody happy. That's just not a thing.
0: It just doesn't happen.
1: No, it doesn't. But what I will be able to say at the end of the day is what I'm doing is generally is through my greatest efforts is going to be for the students here in the Blair Community Schools. I mean, I'll die on that hill. Die on that hill.
0: All right. Now, and preparing a successful adventure for the next superintendent.
1: You bet. I want this next superintendent to come in and be able to just rock and roll because we got such good people. The board's come around. My administrative staff, I will put them against anybody in the state. I just think we're rolling into the form that is going to help the next superintendent to just take off and run with Blair Community Schools. And it'll be fun to watch that.
0: And that, again, that process is underway. You're looking right
1: it,
0: now.
1: I have until July 1st to tell them whether I'd come back. I know I'm coming back next year, but they asked me about the year following. And so I have until July 1st to make that decision. But that's going to be, I know that decision already. I'm ready to, we're going to have this school ready to turn over. Having another year of interim superintendent doesn't do our community any good,
0: right?
1: Because that's not thinking in the future. So
0: well, it's hard to fully plan with a temporary.
1: You bet it is. So we're gonna have this community and this school district set up so that person can come in, and if they wanted to start on a strategic plan right away, they're gonna be able to do that, right? So so my whole job is to make sure that I got as many processes in order so that when they come in, they're just plugging in and they're going, right? Mm-hmm. So that's what we're hoping for. That's what I pray about. So, yeah.
0: All right. And then there's always something going on at the schools. And I know, just want to approach, you guys had something happen a couple of weeks ago that obviously spurred some conversation, some rumors and things like that. I wanted to kind of approach that, give you the opportunity to talk about that. We can't talk about a whole lot because it's an ongoing investigation.
1: Right.
0: But there was a lot of police at law enforcement setting up at one of your schools.
1: I got out of my car that Thursday morning, and I'm looking at between, 15 and 25 vehicles sitting there, and most of them were marked law enforcement cars. And then so I'm like, oh, my gosh, what's going on? And so as I got out of my car, the chief of police come over to me and said, hey, Don, this has nothing to do with you or nothing to do with the schools. This is all about an ongoing investigation that now has come to a head, and we're going to make an arrest. Mm-hmm. And so we are using this area to stage to make that move.
0: Yeah,
1: and I was thankful that he got out of his car quickly, because the next thing I'm thinking is, gosh, I might have done something in the 70s and it's come back to haunt me. So I'm just kidding. I didn't do anything real bad in the 70s other than it was a bit of a pain for my high school principal.
0: Sure.
1: But that is just a terrible, unfortunate situation, right? I mean, I don't want to speak into it much because it's an ongoing investigation. But I can sit here and easily tell you it has nothing to do with Blair Community Schools or any past cases that have been brought up in social media. There's no connections. So yeah. I can say that with an honest heart.
0: Yeah. And so that just brings back a reason why I mentioned that is to come back around for everybody. There's, some people. We all come up with opinions or thoughts on that. So ask questions before sending information out that you don't know anything about, right?
1: You bet. When I was interviewed by the Blair Enterprise, which, got to tell you, I was a little surprised it was on the front page, because I thought it was just an interview that was going to go online. But whatever. I was taken back by just a few of the questions. But I would tell you this. I would tell you that... my door is always open, and folks need to keep in mind that I have a daughter and I have two granddaughters that are in this school district right now. And if I thought there was anything that was harmful that within our district toward those kids or any of our kids here in Blair Community Schools, I would go after them guns a-blazing. I just would. Mm-hmm. That's what I've done in the past. As a superintendent at Fort Calhoun, I was not afraid to take that stuff on. What I ask for is, man, if you have those concerns, just dial my phone. I mean, I put it out there for y'all. It's 402-533-3623. That's my cell phone. You don't have to get through a secretary to get that. That's just me. Mm-hmm. So there you go.
0: Well, and then I know the Blair Schools has a great protocol. So if you how to approach and be able to go from concern to concern,
1: you bet.
0: and make sure that it gets taken care of.
1: Yeah. The one thing that I will tell you is that, and this is true through all public school districts, if there was a report that something was happening that was illegal, the Blair Community Schools will do a very slight investigation, but then they turn that over right away to law enforcement. Well, our hands are tied. We are mandatory reporters. Mm-hmm. So if someone says, hey, this happened, I'll guarantee you that report's already sitting, within a day, will be sitting on the police department or the Washington County Department's desk, because we know that we're mandatory reporters.

0: Yeah. So just again about the safety and the well-being of the kids.
1: Yeah. Yeah. That's at the top of our list on everything. That's why we're building secure entryways. That's why we're making sure that we're communicating. We're reworking our crisis plan right now. What does that look like? And do we have everything in place there? We've got to get some people trained up in that. And Mark Gutchow and Leon Haith. Mark Gutchow is a high school principal, also does a lot of our safety. And Leon Haith, who was the safety person here years ago, we're really amping that up again. We're getting our crisis intervention thing going. We're going to have an intruder practice this year. So we're really working to make sure our kids are going to be safe to the best of our abilities.
0: All right. Well, again, there's always more we can talk about. In fact, come back and we'll keep talking about everything that's going on at Blair Community Schools in the future and what's happening at this point. So I appreciate you coming in. Is there anything else you would like to talk about?
1: As I look at this past 6 months or whatever months it's been since I've started this journey as the interim superintendent, I would tell you I've had nothing but wonderful collaboration with the Board of Education, with the administrative staff, with the teachers, even in things where it's not the most, it's not something that everybody wants. I mean, we're gonna institute the professional clothing thing back again, and that's been a little bit of a hard rub, and I get that. That's been a little lax, but you know what? To these folks is concerned, everybody got lax during COVID because it was just that way. So we're kind of returning back to this is the way we need to dress as professionals. So that's something that's coming. But I would tell you, our staff has just done great things. Blair Community Schools is going to be in a good place. When I walk out the door on June 30th of next year, I'm going to walk out with my head held high because we are getting good things done, and we are preparing Blair Community Schools to just continue to rise up and to, once again, be one of the top schools in the state.
0: All right. Well, great work and great commitment. You again for your time and stepping in when the need called.
1: Yeah. Hey. Thanks so much for the opportunity to talk again. And we do need to do this more regularly.
0: So you're the door is always open here as well.
1: Okay.
0: So
1: all right.
0: Whatever happens, we want to make sure that you are all informed. And again, that way you can go back and watch it over and over and say, hey, he said this.
1: Yeah, I'm all right with that.
0: All right. Well, thank you.
1: All right. Thank you, Kelly, and the radio station for giving us an opportunity to speak into this.
2: 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Increasing clouds today with a high near 95, south-southwest wind 8 to 10 miles per hour. Tonight, a 40% chance of showers and thunderstorms, mainly after 3 a.m. Mostly cloudy, low around 75. For your Wednesday, 20% chance of showers and thunderstorms, mainly between 11 a.m. and noon. Partly sunny, high near 92, breezy, south wind 14 to 18 miles per hour, gusting as high as 30 miles per hour. 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That's the latest weather here on Blair Radio 94.7 FM. Here's what's happening in our area. Memorial Community Hospital is having a lunch and learn on June 30th at noon at the Magby Gentry Conference Rooms. Topic is, what is healing touch and why do you need it? You can register by contacting the hospital and getting in for that free lunch, and do that today. Music in the Park and the 250th celebration is coming up July 2nd from 6 to 8 p.m. at the Missouri Valley City Park. Freedom Fest is coming up July 2nd through the 4th. It's presented by the Takema Chamber of Commerce. 4th of July Bike Parade is happening on July 4th from 9 to 11 a.m. at the Adams Street Plaza Park. Kids can decorate their bikes, scooters for the 4th of July and join in the festive ride. Black Mama's Author Visits and STEM event is coming up Tuesday, June 9th at 3 p.m. at the Missouri Valley Public Library. On July 9th, there's a Thursday night concert at 6 p.m. at Adams Street Plaza Park in Fort Calhoun.

0: Senior social hour is coming up Friday, July 10th from 9:30 to 11 a.m. at the Blair Public Library. Those are a few of the happenings in our area. If you'd like your nonprofit event on the Blair Radio community calendar, it's free. 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
1: 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Blessed are those who keep his testimonies, who seek him with the whole heart.

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1: I'm Kenzie Pollocky. I'm a 7th grader at Blair Middle School, and here's the pledge. I pledge allegiance to the flag of the United States of America and to the republic for which it stands, one nation, under God, indivisible, with liberty and justice for all.
2: 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Increasing clouds today with a high near 95, south-southwest wind 8 to 10 miles per hour. Tonight, a 40% chance of showers and thunderstorms, mainly after 3 a.m. Mostly cloudy, low around 75. For your Wednesday, a 20% chance of showers and thunderstorms, mainly between 11 a.m. and noon. Partly sunny, high near 92, breezy, south wind 14 to 18 miles per hour, gusting as high as 30 miles per hour. 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That's the latest weather here on Blair Radio 94.7 FM. 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Find more information about them at mchhs.org. The Blair Volunteer Fire and Rescue released its weekend calls for service recap on June 26th through the 28th. Over the weekend, the Blair Volunteer Fire Department responded to 9 calls for service, including 8 medical, 1 fire-related incident. Top call responders this weekend included David McIntosh with 6 responses, Jazz Hahn with 5 responses, and Joe McGuire with 4 responses. The Washington County Sheriff's Office E-Patrol reported for June 26th through the 28th was released. There are 25 incidents reported for the weekend. Leonard Larson, Alan Folquist, and David Sorensen were separately arrested for driving under suspension. Anthony Hardos was arrested for an active Douglas County warrant. Reports were also made on potential assault, scams, suspicious noise, and fireworks complaints. You can find the full report at the WashCountySheriff.org. City of Blair will be hosting a special budget meeting today, Tuesday, June 30th, starting at 5:30. That's part of the City of Blair's fifth Tuesday special meeting. During this budget workshop, the Blair City Council and City Administrator will review and consider approval of the preliminary budget for the 26-27 fiscal year. Residents are encouraged to attend and learn more about the city's budgeting process and the priorities being discussed for the upcoming fiscal year. You're welcome to attend, and it will be live streamed by Blair Radio through both City of Blair and Blair Radio YouTube channels. The City of Fort Calhoun is inviting everyone out to a festive morning to kick off Independence Day. They'll be having a 4th of July bike parade starting at 9 a.m. with lineup at 8:45 a.m. located at Adams Street Plaza Park Splash Pad. Participants are encouraged to decorate their bike, scooter, wagon, or stroller. The parade will go around the elementary school and end back at the Adams Street Plaza Park for popsicles and fun. 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For Blair Radio News, I'm Kelly Johnson.

thunder and lightning. I know you're feeling like you just can't win, but you're trying.

Just getting into the 8 o'clock hour, another heat advisory day as heat index is supposed to be traveling into the 100-degree range today. I have 94 right now, taking a quick look outside. We are about 77 degrees. Didn't cool off very much at all. In fact, I think the low happened at 75 degrees just about an hour or so ago. Detailed look at news and weather coming up, as well as 60 Days of Seniors, but let's get back into that mix of music to help you through your workday on 94.7BlairRadio.com.

0: We're going to see a mix of sun and clouds today. High of 94. Heat index is only about 99. So, you know, not so bad. I was trying to say that with a straight face. Going to be toasty throughout this entire week. Still toasty. Heat index of 100 plus towards the end of the week. Detailed look at that forecast is coming up in a little bit. Right now, let's go ahead and say congratulations to the class of 2026. As we continue on our 60 days of seniors or the 60 days of summer. Today, following along, you'll be able to hear information about Victor Hernandez, Josie Beebe, and Cameron Gould. So again, those will be all released throughout the day today. So again, we want to say thank you to sponsors that are part of our 60 Days of Seniors, RVR Bank, McInnes Roofing, Eastgate Sports, STS Truck Service, Ahead of the Curve Salon, Ashley Cruz from WC Real Estate, City of Blair, Ryan Schroeder with National Land Realty, Blair Community Schools, and Memorial Community Hospital. Again, say thank you to them for saying, being supporting of the class of 2026.
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Increasing clouds today with a high near 95, south-southwest

0: 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Here's what's happening in the Blair area faith community. 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Community Prayer Network is coming up July 6th at 7 p.m. at 310 Eastgate Drive in Blair. It's a time for prayer for community, nation, and the world. 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

0: you're wondering what to do and what to where to go for different events and activities as we get into the holiday, well, we do have our events calendar coming up, community calendar. 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It's free. Let's get those that information out there. And we'll be talking about all of the different locations. Takema has Freedom Fest coming up starting the 2nd, 3rd, and 4th, as well as Fort Calhoun with their bike parade and the festivities going on for the 4th. And, of course, right here in Blair, we do have the 4th of July fireworks going on at the Blair Youth Sports Complex. So details on all of that coming up, as well as we'll be looking at news, keeping you informed on everything that happens around us, and a mix of music. Let's get into that one right now, shall we? On 94.7, this is BlairRadio.com.
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Coming up in a few minutes, we'll take a look at news at 9 o'clock. Weather also coming up, and some things on the news coming up. We'll be talking about the police report, the sheriff report, fire report for over the weekend, as well as keeping you in the know what's happening with events and activities as we get towards the 4th of July holiday. So again, that's all coming up. Right now, taking a quick look outside, getting into the 80-degree range, partly cloudy skies, high in the mid-90s today, around 94, heat index right at 100. So still, stay cool, take a lot of breaks if you have to be outside, and stay hydrated. Let's get into that mix of music to help you forget about everything else right here on 94.7 BlairRadio.com.

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Again, want to say thank you to McInnis Roofing and Sheet Metal. 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
1: Here's your 94.7 FM Blair Radio weather brought to you by National Land Realty. Increasing clouds today with a high near 95, south-southwest wind 8 to 10 miles per hour. Tonight, a 40% chance of showers and thunderstorms, mainly after 3 a.m. Mostly cloudy, low around 75. For your Wednesday, 20% chance of showers and thunderstorms, mainly between 11 a.m. and noon. Partly sunny, high near 92, breezy, south wind 14 to 18 miles per hour, gusting as high as 30 miles per hour. 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That's the latest weather here on Blair Radio 94.7 FM. 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Find more information about them at mchhs.org. The Blair Volunteer Fire and Rescue released its weekend calls for service recap on June 26th through the 28th. Over the weekend, the Blair Volunteer Fire Department responded to 9 calls for service, including 8 medical, 1 fire-related incident. Top call responders this weekend included David McIntosh with 6 responses, Jazz Hahn with 5 responses, and Joe McGuire with 4 responses. The Washington County Sheriff's Office E-Patrol reported for June 26th through the 28th was released. There are 25 incidents reported for the weekend. Leonard Larson, Alan Fulquist, and David Sorensen were separately arrested for driving under suspension. Anthony Hardos was arrested for an active Douglas County warrant. Reports were also made on potential assault, scams, suspicious noise, and fireworks complaints. You can find the full report at the WashCountySheriff.org. City of Blair will be hosting a special budget meeting today, Tuesday, June 30th, starting at 5:30. That's part of the City of Blair's fifth Tuesday special meeting. During this budget workshop, the Blair City Council and City Administrator will review and consider approval of the preliminary budget for the 26-27 fiscal year. Residents are encouraged to attend and learn more about the city's budgeting process and the priorities being discussed for the upcoming fiscal year. You're welcome to attend, and it will be live streamed by Blair Radio through both City of Blair and Blair Radio YouTube channels. The City of Fort Calhoun is inviting everyone out to a festive morning to kick off Independence Day. They'll be having a 4th of July bike parade starting at 9 a.m. with lineup at 8:45 a.m. located at Adams Street Plaza Park Splash Pad. Participants are encouraged to decorate their bike, scooter, wagon, or stroller. The parade will go around the elementary school and end back at the Adams Street Plaza Park for popsicles and fun. It is June 30th, the last day of June. Today's birthdays include actress Lena Horne was born this day in 1917. Susan Hayward was born in 1917 as well. Boxer Mike Tyson was born in 1966. Race car driver Ralph Schumacher was born in 1975. And swimmer Michael Phelps was born in 1985. News this hour sponsored by Blair's Memorial Community Hospital, serving Blair, Fort Calhoun, and Takema. For Blair Radio News, I'm Kelly Johnson.

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We continue to put everything out there, whether it's on Facebook, Instagram, YouTube, on and on we go. So we'll keep you informed on all of that stuff. Plus, Just the Facts is getting ready to be published this afternoon to go out tomorrow. So, yeah, we have the high school kids working hard on that. Probably not going to do a second edition because of the holiday this week, but starting next month, twice a week. So again, keeping you informed. It's free news right there at Just the Facts. 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We'll give you a detailed rundown here in a little bit. Right now, again, about 83 degrees on our way to a high of 94.

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1: We're going to see a mix of sun and clouds today. High of 94. Heat index is only about 99. So, you know, not so bad. I was trying to say that with a straight face. Going to be toasty throughout this entire week. Still toasty. Heat index of 100 plus towards the end of the week. Detailed look at that forecast is coming up in a little bit. Right now, let's go ahead and say congratulations to the class of 2026. As we continue on our 60 days of seniors or the 60 days of summer. Today, following along, you'll be able to hear information about Victor Hernandez, Josie Beebe, and Cameron Gould. So again, those will be all released throughout the day today. So again, we want to say thank you to sponsors that are part of our 60 Days of Seniors, RVR Bank, McInnes Roofing, Eastgate Sports, STS Truck Service, Ahead of the Curve Salon, Ashley Cruz from WC Real Estate, City of Blair, Ryan Schroeder with National Land Realty, Blair Community Schools, and Memorial Community Hospital. Again, say thank you to them for being supporting of the class of 2026.

0: 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Increasing clouds today with a high near 95, south-southwest wind 8 to 10 miles per hour tonight, a 40% chance of showers and thunderstorms, mainly after 3 a.m. Mostly cloudy, low around 75. For your Wednesday, a 20% chance of showers and thunderstorms, mainly between 11 a.m. and noon. Partly sunny, high near 92, breezy, south wind 14 to 18 miles per hour, gusting as high as 30 miles per hour. 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That's the latest weather here on Blair Radio 94.7 FM.
1: Today's good news was a new King James Version, Psalms 119, verse 2. Blessed are those who keep his testimonies, who seek him with the whole heart.
2: A special message from the Washington County Chamber of Commerce. They want to wish you...

0: you're wondering what to do and what to where to go for different events and activities as we get into the holiday, well, we do have our events calendar coming up, community calendar. If you have something that you need to put onto that, make sure you get that sent to us. 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It's free. Let's get those that information out there. And we'll be talking about all of the different locations. Takema has Freedom Fest coming up starting the 2nd, 3rd, and 4th, as well as Fort Calhoun with their bike parade and the festivities going on for the 4th. And, of course, right here in Blair, we do have the 4th of July fireworks going on at the Blair Youth Sports Complex. And so details on all of that coming up, as well as we'll be looking at news, keeping you informed on everything that happens around us, and a mix of music. Let's get into that one right now, shall we? On 94.7, this is BlairRadio.com.
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0: Glad to have you with me as this morning is traveling quickly. It's the last day of June. Yes, tomorrow is July 1st. So I know some people, their pay schedule is today. Some people have different pay schedules, but for those looking forward to being paid, it's fun. Anyway, we will keep you going with a mix of music. Coming up at the top of every hour through 6 o'clock, it's a look at news and weather. Every half hour, weather forecast. And we'll keep you also informed of events and activities, what's happening coming up in the holiday season. And then, of course, let's get into that mix of music. Right now, it's about 86 degrees. And on our way to a high of 94, heat index is supposed to be right around 100 today. 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
1: Here's your 94.7 FM Blair Radio weather brought to you by National Land Realty. Increasing clouds today with a high near 95, south-southwest wind 8 to 10 miles per hour. Tonight, a 40% chance of showers and thunderstorms, mainly after 3 a.m. Mostly cloudy, low around 75. For your Wednesday, 20% chance of showers and thunderstorms, mainly between 11 a.m. and noon. Partly sunny, high near 92, breezy, south wind 14 to 18 miles per hour, gusting as high as 30 miles per hour. 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That's the latest weather here on Blair Radio 94.7 FM. 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Find more information about them at mchhs.org. The Blair Volunteer Fire and Rescue released its weekend calls for service recap on June 26th through the 28th. Over the weekend, the Blair Volunteer Fire Department responded to 9 calls for service, including 8 medical, 1 fire-related incident. Top call responders this weekend included David McIntosh with 6 responses, Jazz Hahn with 5 responses, and Joe McGuire with 4 responses. The Washington County Sheriff's Office e-patrol reported for June 26th through the 28th was released. There are 25 incidents reported for the weekend. Leonard Larson, Alan Folquist, and David Sorensen were separately arrested for driving under suspension. Anthony Hardos was arrested for an active Douglas County warrant. Reports were also made on potential assault, scams, suspicious noise, and fireworks complaints. You can find the full report at the WashCountySheriff.org. City of Blair will be hosting a special budget meeting today, Tuesday, June 30th, starting at 5:30. That's part of the City of Blair's fifth Tuesday special meeting. During this budget workshop, the Blair City Council and City Administrator will review and consider approval of the preliminary budget for the 26-27 fiscal year. Residents are encouraged to attend and learn more about the city's budgeting process and the priorities being discussed for the upcoming fiscal year. You're welcome to attend, and it will be live streamed by Blair Radio through both City of Blair and Blair Radio YouTube channels. The City of Fort Calhoun is inviting everyone out to a festive morning to kick off Independence Day. They'll be having a 4th of July bike parade starting at 9 a.m. with lineup at 8:45 a.m. located at Adams Street Plaza Park Splash Pad. Participants are encouraged to decorate their bike, scooter, wagon, or stroller. The parade will go around the elementary school and end back at the Adams Street Plaza Park for popsicles and fun. Let's go ahead and take a look at some of the things that happened today in history. June 30th and 1520, the Spanish, they retreat from the Aztec capital. In 1859, Daredevil crosses Niagara Falls on a tightrope. That was before, oddly enough, in 1876, wounded soldiers were evacuated from the Little Bighorn, and they were evacuated by steamboat. In 1905, Einstein publishes his theory of relativity. In 1936, Gone with the Wind was published. And this day in 1953, if you can get your hands on one of these, wow, the first Chevy Corvette rolls off the assembly line. National Day's things to celebrate today. It is National Meteor Watch Day. Yeah, so tonight some meteor showers, potentially, as long as there's not clouds. And National Oud Day, and that is stating that you can wear your style with pride. So there you go. 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

Thank you for nominating the teachers for our teacher feature right here on 94.7 Blair Radio and BlairRadio.com. We also want to say thank you to sponsors like Nick Hall Agency.

'Cause it's something that I gotta do. I don't wanna look back in 30 years and wonder who you're married to. 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

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Increasing clouds today with a high near 95, south-southwest wind 8 to 10 miles per hour tonight, a 40% chance of showers and thunderstorms, mainly after 3 a.m. Mostly cloudy, low around 75. For your Wednesday, 20% chance of showers and thunderstorms, mainly between 11 a.m. and noon, partly sunny, high near 92, breezy, south wind 14 to 18 miles per hour, gusting as high as 30 miles per hour. 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
1: Here's your 94.7 FM Blair Radio weather brought to you by National Land Realty. Increasing clouds today with a high near 95, south-southwest wind 8 to 10 miles per hour tonight, a 40% chance of showers and thunderstorms, mainly after 3 a.m. Mostly cloudy, low around 75. For your Wednesday, 20% chance of showers and thunderstorms, mainly between 11 a.m. and noon. Partly sunny, high near 92, breezy, south wind 14 to 18 miles per hour, gusting as high as 30 miles per hour. 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That's the latest weather here on Blair Radio 94.7 FM. 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Find more information about them at mchhs.org. The Blair Volunteer Fire and Rescue released its weekend calls for service recap on June 26th through the 28th. Over the weekend, the Blair Volunteer Fire Department responded to 9 calls for service, including 8 medical, 1 fire-related incident. Top call responders this weekend included David McIntosh with 6 responses, Jazz Hahn with 5 responses, and Joe McGuire with 4 responses. The Washington County Sheriff's Office E-Patrol reported for June 26th through the 28th was released. There are 25 incidents reported for the weekend. Leonard Larson, Alan Fulquist, and David Sorensen were separately arrested for driving under suspension. Anthony Hardos was arrested for an active Douglas County warrant. Reports were also made on potential assault, scams, suspicious noise, and fireworks complaints. You can find the full report at the WashCountySheriff.org. City of Blair will be hosting a special budget meeting today, Tuesday, June 30th, starting at 5:30. That's part of the City of Blair's fifth Tuesday special meeting. During this budget workshop, the Blair City Council and City Administrator will review and consider approval of the preliminary budget for the 26-27 fiscal year. Residents are encouraged to attend and learn more about the city's budgeting process and the priorities being discussed for the upcoming fiscal year. You're welcome to attend, and it will be live streamed by Blair Radio through both City of Blair and Blair Radio YouTube channels. The City of Fort Calhoun is inviting everyone out to a festive morning to kick off Independence Day. They'll be having a 4th of July bike parade starting at 9 a.m. with lineup at 8:45 a.m. located at Adams Street Plaza Park Splash Pad. Participants are encouraged to decorate their bike, scooter, wagon, or stroller. The parade will go around the elementary school and end back at the Adams Street Plaza Park for popsicles and fun. 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

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Increasing clouds today with a high near 95, south-southwest wind 8 to 10 miles per hour tonight, a 40% chance of showers and thunderstorms, mainly after 3 a.m. Mostly cloudy, low around 75. For your Wednesday, 20% chance of showers and thunderstorms, mainly between 11 a.m. and noon. Partly sunny, high near 92, breezy, south wind 14 to 18 miles per hour, gusting as high as 30 miles per hour. 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
1: Breaker 19, this here's a rubber duck. You got a copy on me, Big Ben? Come on. Yeah, 10-4, Big Ben, for sure, for sure. By golly, it's clean, clear to Flagtown. Come on. Yeah, it's a big 10-4 there, Big Ben. Yeah, we definitely got the front door, good buddy. Mercy sakes alive, looks like we got us a convoy.
2: It was the dark of the moon on the 6th of June in a Kenworth pulling logs. Cab over Pete with a reefer on and a Jimmy hauling hogs. We is heading for Bear on I-10 about a mile out of Shaky Town. I says, Pigpen, this here's a rubber duck, and I'm about to put the hammer down.

0: here's a duck, and you want to back off them hogs? 10-4, about 5 miles or so. 10, roger, them hogs is getting intense up here.
1: By the time we got into Tulsa Town, we had 85 trucks in all. But they's a roadblock up on the Cloverleaf, and them bears is wall to wall. Yeah, them Smokies as thick as bugs on a bumper. They even had a bear in the air. I says, calling all trucks, this here's the duck. We about to go a-hunting.

0: Big Ben. Negatory, Big Ben. You're still too close. Yeah, them hawks are starting to close up my sinuses. Mercy sakes, you better back off another 10.
1: Well, we rolled up Interstate 44 like a rocket sled on rails. We tore up all of our swindle sheets and left them setting on the scales. By the time we hit that shy town, them bears was getting smart. They'd brought up some reinforcements from the Illinois National Guard. There's armored cars and tanks and jeeps and rigs of every size. Yeah, them chicken coops was full of bears and choppers filled the skies. Well, we shot the line, we went for broke with 1,000 screaming trucks and 11 long-haired friends of Jesus in a chartreuse microbus.
0: Hey, rubber duck to Sodbuster, come on there, yeah, 10-4, Sodbuster, listen, you want to put that microbus in behind that suicide jockey? Yeah, he's hauling dynamite and he needs all the help he can get.
1: Well, we laid a strip for the Jersey Shore and prepared to cross the line. I could see the bridge was lined with bears, but it didn't have a doggone dime. I says, Pigpen, this here's a rubber duck. We just ain't gonna pay no toll. So we crashed the gate doing 98. I says, let them truckers.

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1: 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The Blair Volunteer Fire and Rescue released its weekend calls for service recap on June 26th through the 28th. Over the weekend, the Blair Volunteer Fire Department responded to 9 calls for service, including 8 medical, 1 fire-related incident. Top call responders this weekend included David McIntosh with 6 responses, Jazz Hahn with 5 responses, and Joe McGuire with 4 responses. The Washington County Sheriff's Office E-Patrol reported for June 26th through the 28th was released. There are 25 incidents reported for the weekend. Leonard Larson, Alan Fulquist, and David Sorensen were separately arrested for driving under suspension. Anthony Hardos was arrested for an active Douglas County warrant. Reports were also made on potential assault, scams, suspicious noise, and fireworks complaints. You can find the full report at the WashCountySheriff.org. City of Blair will be hosting a special budget meeting today, Tuesday, June 30th, starting at 5:30. That's part of the City of Blair's fifth Tuesday special meeting. During this budget workshop, the Blair City Council and City Administrator will review and consider approval of the preliminary budget for the 26-27 fiscal year. Residents are encouraged to attend and learn more about the city's budgeting process and the priorities being discussed for the upcoming fiscal year. You're welcome to attend, and it will be live streamed by Blair Radio through both City of Blair and Blair Radio YouTube channels. The City of Fort Calhoun is inviting everyone out to a festive morning to kick off Independence Day. There will be having a 4th of July bike parade starting at 9 a.m. with lineup at 8:45 a.m. located at Adams Street Plaza Park Splash Pad. Participants are encouraged to decorate their bike, scooter, wagon, or stroller. The parade will go around the elementary school and end back at the Adams Street Plaza Park for popsicles and fun. Now let's take a look at some life changes. Susan Christensen, age 86, passed away June 25th at Carter Place in Blair, Nebraska. Funeral services will be held Tuesday, June 30th, 10:30 a.m. at Campbell Amon Funeral Home in Blair. Graveside services will follow at the Blair Cemetery. Visitation will be held Monday, June 29th, 6 to 8 p.m. at Campbell Amon Funeral Home. Roxanne Travis Clark, born September 7th, 1953, passed away June 20th. Visitation will be 3 to 5 p.m. Sunday, July 5th, Logan Memorial Chapel, Logan, Iowa. Celebration of life services for 10:30 a.m. Monday, July 6th at Logan Memorial Chapel, Logan, Iowa. Burial will immediately follow at Magnolia Cemetery. The family will host a luncheon following the burial from 1 to 3 p.m. at the Eagles Club in Missouri Valley, Iowa. 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For Blair Radio News, I'm Kelly Johnson.
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0: Here's what's happening in our area. Memorial Community Hospital is having a lunch and learn on June 30th at noon at the Bagby Gentry Conference Rooms. Topic is, what is healing touch and why do you need it? You can register by contacting the hospital and getting in for that free lunch, and do that today. Music in the Park and the 250th celebration is coming up July 2nd from 6 to 8 p.m. at the Missouri Valley City Park. Freedom Fest is coming up July 2nd through the 4th. It's presented by the Takema Chamber of Commerce. 4th of July Bike Parade is happening on July 4th from 9 to 11 a.m. at the Adams Street Plaza Park. Kids can decorate their bikes, scooters for the 4th of July and join in the festive ride. Black Mama's Author Visits and STEM event is coming up Tuesday, June 9th at 3 p.m. at the Missouri Valley Public Library. On July 9th, there's a Thursday night concert at 6 p.m. at Adams Street Plaza Park in Fort Calhoun. Senior Social Hour is coming up Friday, July 10th from 9:30 to 11 a.m. at the Blair Public Library. Those are a few of the happenings in our area. If you'd like your nonprofit event on the Blair Radio Community Calendar, it's free. 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
1: 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The Blair Volunteer Fire and Rescue released its weekend calls for service recap on June 26th through the 28th. Over the weekend, the Blair Volunteer Fire Department responded to 9 calls for service, including 8 medical, 1 fire-related incident. Top call responders this weekend included David McIntosh with 6 responses, Chaz Hahn with 5 responses, and Joe McGuire with 4 responses. The Washington County Sheriff's Office E-Patrol reported for June 26th through the 28th was released. There are 25 incidents reported for the weekend. Leonard Larson, Alan Fulquist, and David Sorensen were separately arrested for driving under suspension. Anthony Hardos was arrested for an active Douglas County warrant. Reports were also made on potential assault, scams, suspicious noise, and fireworks complaints. You can find the full report at the WashCountySheriff.org. City of Blair will be hosting a special budget meeting today, Tuesday, June 30th, starting at 5:30. That's part of the City of Blair's fifth Tuesday special meeting. During this budget workshop, the Blair City Council and City Administrator will review and consider approval of the preliminary budget for the 26-27 fiscal year. Residents are encouraged to attend and learn more about the city's budgeting process and the priorities being discussed for the upcoming fiscal year. You're welcome to attend, and it will be live streamed by Blair Radio through both City of Blair and Blair Radio YouTube channels. The City of Fort Calhoun is inviting everyone out to a festive morning to kick off Independence Day. They'll be having a 4th of July bike parade starting at 9 a.m. with lineup at 8:45 a.m. located at Adams Street Plaza Park Splash Pad. Participants are encouraged to decorate their bike, scooter, wagon, or stroller. The parade will go around the elementary school and end back at the Adams Street Plaza Park for popsicles and fun. It is June 30th, the last day of June. Today's birthdays include actress Lena Horne was born this day in 1917. Susan Hayward was born in 1917 as well. Boxer Mike Tyson was born in 1966. Race car driver Ralph Schumacher was born in 1975. And swimmer Michael Phelps was born in 1985. 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

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Again, want to say thank you to McInnis Roofing and Sheet Metal. 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

0: Today's good news was a new King James Version, Psalms 119, verse 2. Blessed are those who keep his testimonies, who seek him with the whole heart.
1: A special message from the Washington County Chamber of Commerce. They want to wish you...

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1: 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The Blair Volunteer Fire and Rescue released its weekend calls for service recap on June 26th through the 28th. Over the weekend, the Blair Volunteer Fire Department responded to 9 calls for service, including 8 medical, 1 fire-related incident. Top call responders this weekend included David McIntosh with 6 responses, Jazz Hahn with 5 responses, and Joe McGuire with 4 responses. The Washington County Sheriff's Office E-Patrol reported for June 26th through the 28th was released. There are 25 incidents reported for the weekend. Leonard Larson, Alan Folquist, and David Sorensen were separately arrested for driving under suspension. Anthony Hardos was arrested for an active Douglas County warrant. Reports were also made on potential assault, scams, suspicious noise, and fireworks complaints. You can find the full report at the WashCountySheriff.org. City of Blair will be hosting a special budget meeting today, Tuesday, June 30th, starting at 5:30. That's part of the City of Blair's fifth Tuesday special meeting. During this budget workshop, the Blair City Council and City Administrator will review and consider approval of the preliminary budget for the 26-27 fiscal year. Residents are encouraged to attend and learn more about the city's budgeting process and the priorities being discussed for the upcoming fiscal year. You're welcome to attend, and it will be live streamed by Blair Radio through both City of Blair and Blair Radio YouTube channels. The City of Fort Calhoun is inviting everyone out to a festive morning to kick off Independence Day. There will be having a 4th of July bike parade starting at 9 a.m. with lineup at 8:45 a.m. located at Adams Street Plaza Park Splash Pad. Participants are encouraged to decorate their bike, scooter, wagon, or stroller. The parade will go around the elementary school and end back at the Adams Street Plaza Park for popsicles and fun. Let's go ahead and take a look at some of the things that happened today in history. June 30th and 1520, the Spanish, they retreat from the Aztec capital. In 1859, Daredevil crosses Niagara Falls on a tightrope. That was before, oddly enough, in 1876, wounded soldiers were evacuated from the Little Bighorn, and they were evacuated by steamboat. In 1905, Einstein publishes his theory of relativity. In 1936, Gone with the Wind was published. And this day in 1953, if you can get your hands on one of these, wow, the first Chevy Corvette rolls off the assembly line. National Day's things to celebrate today. It is National Meteor Watch Day. Yeah, so tonight some meteor showers, potentially, as long as there's not clouds. And National Oud Day. And that is stating that you can wear your style with pride. So there you go. 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

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meeting, upcoming events at Memorial Community Hospital, Fort Calhoun Summer in the Park, and more. 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
1: 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The Blair Volunteer Fire and Rescue released its weekend calls for service recap on June 26th through the 28th. Over the weekend, the Blair Volunteer Fire Department responded to 9 calls for service, including 8 medical, 1 fire-related incident. Top call responders this weekend included David McIntosh with 6 responses, Jazz Hahn with 5 responses, and Joe McGuire with 4 responses. The Washington County Sheriff's Office E-Patrol reported for June 26th through the 28th was released. There are 25 incidents reported for the weekend. Leonard Larson, Alan Fulquist, and David Sorensen were separately arrested for driving under suspension. Anthony Hardos was arrested for an active Douglas County warrant. Reports were also made on potential assault, scams, suspicious noise, and fireworks complaints. You can find the full report at the WashCountySheriff.org. City of Blair will be hosting a special budget meeting today, Tuesday, June 30th, starting at 5:30. That's part of the City of Blair's fifth Tuesday special meeting. During this budget workshop, the Blair City Council and City Administrator will review and consider approval of the preliminary budget for the 26-27 fiscal year. Residents are encouraged to attend and learn more about the city's budgeting process and the priorities being discussed for the upcoming fiscal year. You're welcome to attend, and it will be live streamed by Blair Radio through both City of Blair and Blair Radio YouTube channels. The City of Fort Calhoun is inviting everyone out to a festive morning to kick off Independence Day. There will be having a 4th of July bike parade starting at 9 a.m. with lineup at 8:45 a.m. located at Adams Street Plaza Park Splash Pad. Participants are encouraged to decorate their bike, scooter, wagon, or stroller. The parade will go around the elementary school and end back at the Adams Street Plaza Park for popsicles and fun. 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For Blair Radio News, I'm Kelly Johnson.
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0: 7 Blair Radio, our nonprofit news brought to us by RVR Bank. Again, thank you to RVR Bank for being great partners and sponsors, bringing information straight to you. So today we have intern superintendent. I know many people said, how can we make that not intern? But Dr. Don Johnson, and again, welcome. Thank you for coming in today to talk to us.
1: Yeah, Kelly, thank you so much. Appreciate the opportunity to get out and talk a little bit about the good things happen at Blair Community Schools.
0: So you are in the middle of the summer, but that doesn't mean that there's nothing going on in the background. You guys are gearing up. You're talking about the next school year, maybe actually the next couple of school years, and just getting prepared. One of the things I do know is since you've been here, really a lot of moving forward, working on different building projects.
1: Yeah, we're real excited. This is a first time in a few years, I think, that Blair's getting to witness a couple building projects, one at Ott Middle School and the other being at Arbor Park Elementary. And both are giving us a secure entrance. And that's real important this day and age, unfortunately. You got to have that secure entrance. And so we're excited about that. The one at Arbor Park not only gives us a secure entrance, but it enlarges our cafeteria. And our cafeteria is tight right now. So, because that school has got all the students that they can take right now. So just seeing that is good for people, right? And you know, there's other things coming down the pike. We just have to get our buildings in a better place so that we can prepare our district for possible growth coming. And honestly, just get caught up on a lot of maintenance that wasn't done over the past few years.
0: It's one of those things you try to do focus or pick or choose your battles over the years, right?
1: Yeah.
0: And because you're doing what you can the best for the kids, but so that means that other things get set aside.
1: Right.
0: So how do you go about in picking and choosing now? Because it's always been, well, because of the budgets, everybody has to deal with a budget unless you're a government entity. But you know, you want to make sure that you are the best stewards of that.
1: You bet. And I think that the way we prioritize, quite honestly, is one of the things that we're still working on is what is the overall needs of the school district, right? And then you prioritize the ones that are first about safety for kids to make sure that we don't have to worry about some of those things with not having a secured entryway. So you really, what we're in the process of doing a lot this summer is we're just gathering all the things that we feel like need to be taken care of. And then we've already prioritized some, and now we're going to move for that priority list and say, okay, now that we've got the safety thing out of the way, what is our next big thing? Our high school's in serious need of renovation. So how do we go about doing that and doing that well?
0: Right. And up to this point in time, you know, obviously, you know, providing a good education is first and foremost.
1: You bet it is.
0: And then that takes precedent in the budget process.
1: You bet. And the other things that maybe a lot of folks don't know is, so Blair Community Schools is up on their 5-year school improvement plan. So I come into this as an interim. I have new folks in the district office, and the first thing we're going to tackle this upcoming year is a 5-year review of what we've done and where we're headed, and it has to match up with accreditation of the state of Nebraska, and that's a huge project just by itself, and we're still trying to get all the other things done, and so there are just a ton of things out there.
0: Yeah. Well, now this past couple of weeks, there's been some conversations about growth of Blair and the impact of the schools, impact for, well, we'll say TIF and stuff like that, and the pros and cons of that. And so I just wanted to, you know, make sure you guys were able to say your side of what you saw in the investigation that you put forth.
1: Yeah, I appreciate that. And, you know, Blair Community Schools is all about growth. It has to be responsible growth, though. And we want to do that as partners with both the city and Gateway Development and just anyone that needs to be a part of that process. So we're all about responsible growth. As you heard in all of the conversation that was happening over TIFF, there's a lot of folks that are scared that we're going to become too big. And I get that, you know. Gosh, I've had that as part of, I mean, we're closer to Omaha when I was at Fort Calhoun, and everybody was worried about, are we going to be the next Bennington? Mm-hmm. And I would tell you, no, we're not going to be the next Bennington, because we had landowners there that I knew were never going to part with their land. Mm-hmm. But so we're in a little bit different situation here. You know, and as we look at that responsible growth, what does that look like from a school's point of view? I think, you know, a couple things that were said that I really want to make sure folks understand is, number one, we're not being short-sighted. Short-sightedness it gets school districts in trouble. Now, I would tell you, in the past, maybe there has been some issues with, hey, are we looking to the future? Are we looking at our buildings and saying, hey, in the next 4 or 5 years, we need to do this, this, and that? I think there's been maybe some issues there that we need to address, and we're going to address this summer. But when it comes to being short-sighted on this TIFF, I'm going to tell you, I don't think we were at all. Matter of fact, and I think the other word that got thrown out there is uneducated. And folks, I've been through this TIFF battle before, as well as many of the other superintendents that I deal with on a regular basis. Superintendents have to do their homework. Putting off that tax revenue for 15 years is just not good for schools. We're a school district that could use that money now. And so I understand what he says when, oh yeah, but you're pushing back growth. I don't think we are. We have an apartment complex that hasn't even been fooled yet that's being built. We have the possibility of a housing project that's coming in. So before we build another apartment complex, we got to make sure the other one's going to get full. So to just mm-hmm. give money away to see that, if that's going to happen, I just don't think that's at least from the school point of view, that's good thinking, right? And so from our point of view, we believe that we're doing what's right for our school district. We believe that TIFF funding doesn't need to be utilized in order for growth. We're seeing the possibilities of growth in the big apartment complex and in those houses. So do we really need to give money away so we can have another one that we don't know that's going to be filled mm-hmm. right away? So as far as that goes, and being educated, I will tell you, my board did their due diligence on this. We reached out to several school districts and said, hey, we knew that you fought the TIFF battle. One of them, you know, Crete. We reached mm-hmm. out to now I'm coming up with some blanks here. But we've reached out to at least 4 or 5 school districts and said, what was your stance on this, and how can you educate us so that we do this better and we do this well? And in doing that, we really looked at, okay, yeah, so 15 years, at the end of that 15 years, you're going to get 4.4, I believe was right. the amount, right? But they didn't mention the fact that before that 15 years, there's $2.65 million dollars that we won't see. So I think short-sightedness was maybe out of line, but that's okay. I love that Gateway Development is a part of this community, because I know what they did for us at Fort Calhoun, and I know they have real good intentions. But I think sometimes maybe sitting down at the table with us and having that conversation before we go out there and say things like we're short-sighted or didn't think through the process. Because we did that. We did that with both Riser Construction and the City of Blair. We met mm-hmm. with them and said, hey, here's our stance.
0: Yeah.
1: So we gave them opportunities to say, and we even said, because, you know, in Riser Construction, I think, honestly, they're probably a good program. And unfortunately, they've come to the end where now the TIF dollars are at 27%. People are getting a little bit upset about the fact that we're giving more away. So unfortunately for Riser, their timing might not have been
0: I was actually going to talk about the timing of this a little bit, because we're looking at a housing study that is 5 years old. Now they're about to do a new housing study.
1: You bet.
0: And that if Blair, the city of Blair, and the leadership would have been more proactive, building houses, building apartments, starting 5 years ago, we would have seen maybe a different conversation.
1: Yeah. So you know, and that's tough for them too, because I know they're battling to catch up, just like I'm battling to catch up after coming into an interim position. So I don't want to lay blame on anyone other than, hey, we all have points of view. Yeah. We're not going to agree, but it doesn't make you either short-sighted or uneducated or the squeaky wheel if you have a difference of opinion. I think it's okay to have a difference of opinion. That's, my gosh, we want our kids to understand that we're going to fight for them. Blair Community Schools.
0: Point of habit there.
1: Yeah, that's an old habit. Sorry about that. Blair Community Schools is going to do what we think is in best interest of our kids every time. And it's not in our best interest of kids to give up that kind of money to hopefully help our facilities or do those things. And then there was talk about, well, but that's only going to be, you know, 2 to 3 years down the road. For us, we have to be thinking about that now.
0: Yeah.
1: And because we're, you know, I've got a company coming in to look at the high school here pretty soon and give us some more comments on, okay, what do you really need to do with this high school? I'm going to tell you, that's not going to be cheap.
0: No.
1: Right? So we have to be prepared for that. We have to set the next superintendent up for success. And I am so proud of the way our board handled this. And you know what? If we wanted to, we could have sent up every one of our board members and made it just a really bad thing. But we decided, and we told Riser Construction, we're not going to stand up all our people and yell and scream about why we don't think this should happen. We're just going to speak through me, and it's going to be holding the line on what we said we were going to do. We're not changing from that, but we're not going to bombard everybody with more people speaking out against it. We're just going to come as a unified voice. And that's the other thing I'd give my board a lot of credit for, is that they're understanding their role is to be unified for the good of our district. And they're doing a great job of that.
0: Yeah. And that it takes the board, it takes everybody to be able to make this come together.
1: Yeah.
0: And so obviously you're not going to be able to make everybody happy.
1: No. You don't want to be a superintendent and think you're going to make everybody happy. That's just not a thing.
0: It just doesn't happen.
1: No, it doesn't. But now, but what I will be able to say at the end of the day is what I'm doing is generally is through my greatest efforts is going to be for the students here in the Blair Community Schools. I mean, I'll die on that hill. Die on that hill.
0: All right. Now, and preparing a successful adventure for the next superintendent.
1: You bet. I want this next superintendent to come in and be able to just rock and roll because we got such good people. The board's come around. My administrative staff, I will put them against anybody in the state. I just think we're rolling into the form that is going to help the next superintendent to just take off and run with Blair Community Schools. And it'll be fun to watch that.
0: And that, again, that process is underway. You're looking right
1: it,
0: now.
1: I have until July 1st to tell them whether I'd come back. I know I'm coming back next year, but they asked me about the year following. And so I have until July 1st to make that decision. But that's going to be, I know that decision already. I'm ready to, we're going to have this school ready to turn over. Having another year of interim superintendent doesn't do our community any good,
0: right?
1: Because that's not thinking in the future. So
0: well, it's hard to fully plan with a temporary.
1: You bet it is. So we're gonna have this community and this school district set up so that person can come in, and if they wanted to start on a strategic plan right away, they're gonna be able to do that, right? So so my whole job is to make sure that I got as many processes in order so that when they come in, they're just plugging in and they're going, right? Mm-hmm. So that's what we're hoping for. That's what I pray about. So, yeah.
0: All right. And then there's always something going on at the schools. And I know, just want to approach, you guys had something happen a couple of weeks ago that obviously spurred some conversation, some rumors and things like that. I wanted to kind of approach that, give you the opportunity to talk about that. We can't talk about a whole lot because it's an ongoing investigation.
1: Right.
0: But there was a lot of police at law enforcement setting up at one of your schools.
1: I got out of my car that Thursday morning, and I'm looking at between, 15 and 25 vehicles sitting there, and most of them were marked law enforcement cars. And then so I'm like, oh, my gosh, what's going on? And so as I got out of my car, the chief of police come over to me and said, hey, Don, this has nothing to do with you or nothing to do with the schools. This is all about an ongoing investigation that now has come to a head, and we're going to make an arrest. Mm-hmm. And so we are using this area to stage to make that move.
0: Yeah,
1: and I was thankful that he got out of his car quickly, because the next thing I'm thinking is, gosh, I might have done something in the 70s and it's come back to haunt me. So I'm just kidding. I didn't do anything real bad in the 70s other than it was a bit of a pain for my high school principal.
0: Sure.
1: But that is just a terrible, unfortunate situation, right? I mean, I don't want to speak into it much because it's an ongoing investigation. But I can sit here and easily tell you it has nothing to do with Blair Community Schools or any past cases that have been brought up in social media. There's no connections. So yeah. I can say that with an honest heart.
0: Yeah. And so that just brings back a reason why I mentioned that is to come back around for everybody. There's, some people. We all come up with opinions or thoughts on that. So ask questions before sending information out that you don't know anything about, right?
1: You bet. When I was interviewed by the Blair Enterprise, which, got to tell you, I was a little surprised it was on the front page, because I thought it was just an interview that was going to go online. But whatever. I was taken back by just a few of the questions. But I would tell you this. I would tell you that... my door is always open, and folks need to keep in mind that I have a daughter and I have two granddaughters that are in this school district right now. And if I thought there was anything that was harmful that within our district toward those kids or any of our kids here in Blair Community Schools, I would go after them guns a-blazing. I just would. Mm-hmm. That's what I've done in the past. As a superintendent at Fort Calhoun, I was not afraid to take that stuff on. What I ask for is, man, if you have those concerns, just dial my phone. I mean, I put it out there for y'all. It's 402-533-3623. That's my cell phone. You don't have to get through a secretary to get that. That's just me. Mm-hmm. So there you go.
0: Well, and then I know the Blair Schools has a great protocol. So if you how to approach and be able to go from concern to concern,
1: you bet.
0: and make sure that it gets taken care of.
1: Yeah. The one thing that I will tell you is that, and this is true through all public school districts, if there was a report that something was happening that that was illegal, the Blair Community Schools will do a very slight investigation, but then they turn that over right away to law enforcement. Well, our hands are tied. We are mandatory reporters. Mm-hmm. So if someone says, hey, this happened, I'll guarantee you that report's already sitting, within a day, will be sitting on the police department or the Washington County Department's desk, because we know that we're mandatory reporters. And in doing that, you have to go through processes. You are legally mandated by the state of Nebraska to report. Once it gets to the police hands, though, quite honestly, we don't have a lot of control over it. I'd love to tell you we did, but we don't. That's state law in Nebraska. So it's an unfortunate thing. But I would tell you, if those reports happen, we dig into it hard. And if we find any type of evidence that would indicate that something was going on, it gets turned over to the police immediately.
0: Yeah. So just, again, about the safety and the well-being of the kids.
1: Yeah, yeah. That's at the top of our list on everything. That's why we're building secure entryways. That's why we're making sure that we're communicating. We're reworking our crisis plan right now. What does that look like? And do we have everything in place there? We've got to get some people trained up in that. And between Mark Gutchow and Leon Haith. Mark Gutchow is a high school principal, also does a lot of our safety. And Leon Haith, who was the safety person here years ago, we're really amping that up again. We're getting our crisis intervention thing going. We're going to have an intruder practice this year. So we're really working to make sure our kids are going to be safe to the best of our abilities.
0: All right. Well, again, there's always more we can talk about. In fact, come back and we'll keep talking about everything that's going on at Blair Community Schools in the future and what's happening at this point. So I appreciate you coming in. Is there anything else you would like to talk about?
1: You know, as I look at this past 6 months or whatever months it's been since I've started this journey as the interim superintendent, I would tell you I've had nothing but wonderful collaboration with the Board of Education, with the administrative staff, with the teachers, even in things where it's not the most, it's not something that everybody wants. I mean, we're gonna institute the professional clothing thing back again, and that's been a little bit of a hard
0: lax.
1: Rub. And I get that; that's been a little lax. But you know what? To these folks is concerned, everybody got lax during COVID because it was just that way. So we're kind of returning back to hey, this is the way we need to dress as professionals. So that's something that's coming. But I would tell you, our staff has just done great things. We're going to be, Blair Community Schools is going to be in a good place. When I walk out the door on June 30th of next year, I'm going to walk out with my head held high because I'm getting, we are getting good things done, and we are preparing Blair Community Schools to just continue to rise up and to once again be one of the top schools in the state.
0: All right. Well, great work and great commitment. Thank you again for your time and stepping in when the need called.
1: Yeah. Hey. Thanks so much for the opportunity to talk again. And we do need to do this more regularly.
0: Yeah. So the door is always open here as well.
1: Okay.
0: So
1: all right.
0: Whatever happens, we want to make sure that you are all informed. And again, that way you can go back and watch it over and over and say, hey, he said this.
1: Yeah. Yes. Yeah. I'm all right with that.
0: All right. Well, thank you.
1: All right. Thank you, Kelly, and the radio station for giving us an opportunity to speak into this.
0: Certainly.
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1: 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The Blair Volunteer Fire and Rescue released its weekend calls for service recap on June 26th through the 28th. Over the weekend, the Blair Volunteer Fire Department responded to 9 calls for service, including 8 medical, 1 fire-related incident. Top call responders this weekend included David McIntosh with 6 responses, Chaz Hahn with 5 responses, and Joe McGuire with 4 responses. The Washington County Sheriff's Office E-Patrol reported for June 26th through the 28th was released. There are 25 incidents reported for the weekend. Leonard Larson, Alan Fulquist, and David Sorensen were separately arrested for driving under suspension. Anthony Hardos was arrested for an active Douglas County warrant. Reports were also made on potential assault, scams, suspicious noise, and fireworks complaints. You can find the full report at the WashCountySheriff.org. City of Blair will be hosting a special budget meeting today, Tuesday, June 30th, starting at 5:30. That's part of the City of Blair's fifth Tuesday special meeting. During this budget workshop, the Blair City Council and City Administrator will review and consider approval of the preliminary budget for the 26-27 fiscal year. Residents are encouraged to attend and learn more about the city's budgeting process and the priorities being discussed for the upcoming fiscal year. You're welcome to attend, and it will be live streamed by Blair Radio through both City of Blair and Blair Radio YouTube channels. The City of Fort Calhoun is inviting everyone out to a festive morning to kick off Independence Day. They'll be having a 4th of July bike parade starting at 9 a.m. with lineup at 8:45 a.m. located at Adams Street Plaza Park Splash Pad. Participants are encouraged to decorate their bike, scooter, wagon, or stroller. The parade will go around the elementary school and end back at the Adams Street Plaza Park for popsicles and fun. It is June 30th, the last day of June. Today's birthdays include actress Lena Horne was born this day in 1917. Susan Hayward was born in 1917 as well. Boxer Mike Tyson was born in 1966. Race car driver Ralph Schumacher was born in 1975. And swimmer Michael Phelps was born in 1985. 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For Blair Radio News, I'm Kelly Johnson.

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And that super world of my own. Nobody but you.

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1: 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The Blair Volunteer Fire and Rescue released its weekend calls for service recap on June 26th through the 28th. Over the weekend, the Blair Volunteer Fire Department responded to 9 calls for service, including 8 medical, 1 fire-related incident. Top call responders this weekend included David McIntosh with 6 responses, Jazz Hahn with 5 responses, and Joe McGuire with 4 responses. The Washington County Sheriff's Office E-Patrol reported for June 26th through the 28th was released. There are 25 incidents reported for the weekend. Leonard Larson, Alan Fulquist, and David Sorensen were separately arrested for driving under suspension. Anthony Hardos was arrested for an active Douglas County warrant. Reports were also made on potential assault, scams, suspicious noise, and fireworks complaints. You can find the full report at the WashCountySheriff.org. City of Blair will be hosting a special budget meeting today, Tuesday, June 30th, starting at 5:30. That's part of the City of Blair's fifth Tuesday special meeting. During this budget workshop, the Blair City Council and City Administrator will review and consider approval of the preliminary budget for the 26-27 fiscal year. Residents are encouraged to attend and learn more about the city's budgeting process and the priorities being discussed for the upcoming fiscal year. You're welcome to attend, and it will be live streamed by Blair Radio through both City of Blair and Blair Radio YouTube channels. The City of Fort Calhoun is inviting everyone out to a festive morning to kick off Independence Day. They'll be having a 4th of July bike parade starting at 9 a.m. with lineup at 8:45 a.m. located at Adams Street Plaza Park Splash Pad. Participants are encouraged to decorate their bike, scooter, wagon, or stroller. The parade will go around the elementary school and end back at the Adams Street Plaza Park for popsicles and fun. Now let's take a look at some life changes. Susan Christensen, age 86, passed away June 25th at Carter Place in Blair, Nebraska. Funeral services will be held Tuesday, June 30th, 10:30 a.m. at Campbell Amon Funeral Home in Blair. Graveside services will follow at the Blair Cemetery. Visitation will be held, Monday, June 29th, 6 to 8 p.m. at Campbell Amon Funeral Home. Roxanne Travis Clark, born September 7th, 1953, passed away June 20th. Visitation will be 3 to 5 p.m. Sunday, July 5th, Logan Memorial Chapel, Logan, Iowa. Celebration of life services for 10:30 a.m. Monday, July 6th at Logan Memorial Chapel, Logan, Iowa. Burial will immediately follow at Magnolia Cemetery. The family will host a luncheon following the burial from 1 to 3 p.m. at the Eagles Club in Missouri Valley, Iowa. 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

0: 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Blessed are those who keep his testimonies, who seek him with the whole heart.
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Here's what's happening in our area. Memorial Community Hospital is having a lunch and learn on June 30th at noon at the Bagby Gentry Conference Rooms. Topic is, what is healing touch and why do you need it? You can register by contacting the hospital and getting in for that free lunch, and do that today. Music in the Park and the 250th celebration is coming up July 2nd from 6 to 8 p.m. at the Missouri Valley City Park. Freedom Fest is coming up July 2nd through the 4th. It's presented by the Takema Chamber of Commerce. 4th of July Bike Parade is happening on July 4th from 9 to 11 a.m. at the Adams Street Plaza Park. Kids can decorate their bikes, scooters for the 4th of July and join in the festive ride. Black Mama's Author Visits and STEM event is coming up Tuesday, June 9th at 3 p.m. at the Missouri

Missouri Valley Public Library. On July 9th, there's a Thursday night concert at 6 p.m. at Adam Street Plaza Park in Fort Calhoun. Senior social hours coming up Friday, July 10th from 9:30 to 11 a.m. at the Blair Public Library. Those are a few of the happenings in our area. If you'd like your nonprofit event on the Blair Radio Community Calendar, it's free. 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
1: 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The Blair Volunteer Fire and Rescue released its weekend calls for service recap on June 26th through the 28th. Over the weekend, the Blair Volunteer Fire Department responded to 9 calls for service, including 8 medical, 1 fire-related incident. Top call responders this weekend included David McIntosh with 6 responses, Jazz Hahn with 5 responses, and Joe McGuire with 4 responses. The Washington County Sheriff's Office E-Patrol reported for June 26th through the 28th was released. There are 25 incidents reported for the weekend. Leonard Larson, Alan Fulquist, and David Sorensen were separately arrested for driving under suspension. Anthony Hardos was arrested for an active Douglas County warrant. Reports were also made on potential assault, scams, suspicious noise, and fireworks complaints. You can find the full report at the WashCountySheriff.org. City of Blair will be hosting a special budget meeting today, Tuesday, June 30th, starting at 5:30. That's part of the City of Blair's fifth Tuesday special meeting. During this budget workshop, the Blair City Council and City Administrator will review and consider approval of the preliminary budget for the 26-27 fiscal year. Residents are encouraged to attend and learn more about the city's budgeting process and the priorities being discussed for the upcoming fiscal year. You're welcome to attend, and it will be live streamed by Blair Radio through both City of Blair and Blair Radio YouTube channels. The City of Fort Calhoun is inviting everyone out to a festive morning to kick off Independence Day. They'll be having a 4th of July bike parade starting at 9 a.m. with lineup at 8:45 a.m. located at Adams Street Plaza Park Splash Pad. Participants are encouraged to decorate their bike, scooter, wagon, or stroller. The parade will go around the elementary school and end back at the Adams Street Plaza Park for popsicles and fun. Let's go ahead and take a look at some of the things that happened today in history. June 30th and 1520, the Spanish, they retreat from the Aztec capital. In 1859, Daredevil crosses Niagara Falls on a tightrope. That was before, oddly enough, in 1876, wounded soldiers were evacuated from the Little Bighorn, and they were evacuated by steamboat. In 1905, Einstein publishes his theory of relativity. In 1936, Gone with the Wind was published. And this day in 1953, if you can get your hands on one of these, wow, the first Chevy Corvette rolls off the assembly line. National Day's things to celebrate today. It is National Meteor Watch Day. Yeah, so tonight some meteor showers, potentially, as long as there's not clouds. And National Oud Day. And that is stating that you can wear your style with pride. So there you go. News This Hour is sponsored by Blair's Memorial Community Hospital, serving Blair, Fort Calhoun, and Takema. For Blair Radio News, I'm Kelly Johnson. A special message from the Washington County Chamber of Commerce. They want to wish you...

man. He came from the school where you didn't eat nothing if you couldn't make it with your own two hands. He was backwards, backwards,

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We also want to say thank you to sponsors like Nick Hall Agency.